0: Ladies and gentlemen.
1: Do you really want to hurt me? Another one bites the dust.
2: Radio Gaga.

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0: I just had to have heebies.
2: Čuvari sna. Sna. Na drugim mjestima Django Reinhardt i Stefan Grappelli davali su ovom žanru sopstveni pečat predstavljajući publici prepoznatljivu fuziju gypsy jazza kroz osnivanje sastava Quintet du Hot Club de France 1934. godine.

vanish like a gambler's lucky streak when we're out together dancing cheek to cheek. Oh, I love to climb a mountain and to reach the highest peak, but it doesn't thrill me half as much as dancing cheek to cheek. Oh, I love to go out fishing in a river or a creek, but I don't enjoy it half as much as dancing cheek to cheek. 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

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A fine romance with no clinches.

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Half a million boots went

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1: Well, I sat back and thought about the things we used to do. It really meant a lot to me. You mean a lot to me.
0: I really mean that much to you?
1: Girl, you know it's true.

0: 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There's a crowd crazy and loud. In the distance I hear a drum calling me to come to Amsterdam.
1: Motion never stops.